0: 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We're looking for
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0: And this is Howie Duro. Guys, I had to. I'm sorry. Howie from the Backstreet Boys' birthday tonight. So we got to get something on from Howie and the guys. We'll do I Want It That Way in just a moment or two for Alyssa, who considers herself to be the biggest Backstreet Boys fan across the Throwback Nation. 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You think you're their biggest fan? You can chime in, too. 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
0: 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One of my favorite too, Tiffany.
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0: 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We don't Rickroll when it comes to the music and stuff like this around here. 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
0: 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I'm Tony DeReno. Correctly text in the year on the timeline. You could win that $100 in the year we're talking about tonight. The Nintendo Game Boy has us looking down. Kind of like we look at our phones today. Yeah, we were doing it back then with that one, huh? The Reebok Pump. New version just announced, first released in the year we're talking about. And The Cure gives us one of their best with Love Song. What year was it? 1988, 1989, or 1990? Text your guest to enter and win. 877-909-1989 right now.
1: Guess down. 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Message and data rates apply. 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
0: What year is it we first get our Nintendo Game Boys? Our shoes are never quite the same. These are coming back, too, did you see?
2: Yeah.
0: Reebok releases the pump right there on the tongue of the shoe, and your friend could try and release it from behind, right? So much fun with those. You can check out the new ones at throwbacknation.com. And this one, out from The Cure. You texted and guessed the year 1989. Congrats, you got it. Here's Love Song.

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97.5. So you're a fan of all things Rocky, a la this song from Rocky 3. How about it? They're going to be doing a I Play Rocky movie on the life of Sylvester Stallone. Yeah, you don't even have to run the stairs like he did to check it out. That's coming out in November. We'll keep our eyes peeled for it together. We got our Rocky moves going tonight with Survivor. Eye of the Tiger is on.

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101.5. I'm Tony Lorino, where the B-Morning Show is going to be back. Are you trying to play along, win with the $1,000 Minute? Hey, even if you're not playing for it, you got to guess along in the car, right? It's coming back with Ashley and Roger again, Monday morning at 7:25.

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0: Another one from Howie and the Boys, as Howie is celebrating tonight from the Backstreet Boys. 53 candles on the cake. It didn't work out exactly the way he wanted to as he was coming up in the business, but it all worked out in the end. His rough start before he found his big break. It's inspiration for all of us. 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

97.5 and the Backstreet Boys as we celebrate Howie from the group's birthday tonight. You know, he wanted to be a member of the group Menudo, tried out, didn't make it. You know what? I think being Menudo's second choice and being one of the first choices of the Backstreet Boys has worked out for him and the rest of the guys just fine. I don't see Menudo doing the Sphere after all in Vegas. Here's to Howie tonight.

right, well, now that our teachers are back working hard, our kids are back working hard, taken care of by our teachers, how about we hear about your favorite teacher? Win up some gift cards, prizes, and so much more. 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

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And that is Janet for Janet, who is still at work tonight. Janet works retail, so, you know, she's got odd hours like that. Janet, we appreciate you sharing some love for the other Ms. Jackson with your text tonight at 877-909-1989. Making the throwbacks sound great tonight.

0: It's 1 year of hits for one solid hour. Throwback Nation's late night class reunion. Go! And if these sound familiar?
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I'm Tony DeReno. When Aretha makes a comeback, oh, she makes a comeback. And we roll on into it with this one, hopping on the freeway of love. 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
0: With all you tonight, class of 1985, I'm Tony the Reno, and one of the most timeless movies from your year's gotta be Back to the Future, right? As we reflect on that movie, you know, the one song that was written previously to the movie, the soundtrack, the whole thing was Power of Love by Huey Lewis and the News. But until they actually saw the movie, Huey was like, I don't know how to write about time travel. He saw the whole thing, though. Got a sneak peek before the rest of us. Oh, his memory bank started moving. And the song he gave us, a very pivotal part of the soundtrack as well. Let's get to that from Huey and more. The best of 1985. No DeLorean required. All coming up next.
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97.5. We think of them as that group from the 70s, and then they were celebrating in the early 80s. They had a whole run throughout the entire decade. Don't sleep on these guys. Class of 1985, fresh, exciting, and new. It's Cool in the Gang.

B97.5. I'm Tony the Reno, where the B Morning Show is going to be back. Are you trying to play along, win with the $1,000 minute? Hey, even if you're not playing for it, you got to guess along in the car, right? It's coming back with Ashley and Roger again, Monday morning at 7:25.

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1: Good morning and welcome to East Tennessee Now, a weekly public affairs program featuring some of the people and organizations that make our community such a great place to live, work, and raise a family. 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
2: I'm Frank Murphy. Thank you for listening to East Tennessee Now. Today, we are delighted to welcome Sarah Keel, the program manager for CAC Mobile Meals. Hi, Sarah.
3: Hi, I'm so happy to be here.
2: CAC Mobile Meals, let's start right with that because you're the program manager of it. CAC stands for?
3: Community Action Committee.
2: And Mobile Meals is something that I think about when we have senior citizens in our community who receive these meals from you guys and from volunteers who participate.
3: That's right. So Mobile Meals is the Meals on Wheels program that serves all of Knox County.
2: How do you get signed up? How do you receive a meal on wheels or a mobile meal?
3: Yeah, so to qualify for the program, we serve people who are over the age of 60, Knox County residents. You have to be homebound, meaning you have a disability or some reason why you can't leave your home. And then
2: they're not going to deliver to me here at work.
3: No, probably okay. Not. Right. Yeah. And then those who also can't prepare their own food due to disability as well.
2: Nice.
3: So anyone who may qualify for that can just call our number, our office, and we can get them signed up.
2: And there's a cool aspect to mobile meals in that it's not DoorDash or Ding Dong Ditch. There's also that wellness check factor. Tell me about that.
3: That's right. So, you know, outside of providing just that nutritious meal every day to seniors, our volunteers are doing something really important, which is that they're a friendly face checking on the senior, helping to, you know, build social connection with them, helping to build a friendship and just be that connection to a bigger community of people that care, just to help them stay connected, you know, improve their social connection in the world. And it's just a really important thing that our volunteers do.
2: Yeah. And what you said every day, 7 days a week?
3: 5 days a week, every weekday.
2: All
3: yes.
2: Right. That's important. That makes a difference.
3: Yes, absolutely. So,
2: do you get to load up, get a little extra on Fridays?
3: Some do. Some of our clients who don't have any other food resources do receive some extra meals for the weekends.
2: Nice. Mm-hmm. So you have to find a way to pay for all this, right?
3: That's right. Yes. And we do that through a wide variety of things, but we're really excited about one of our fundraisers coming up, and I'd love to talk about it.
2: Yeah, let's talk about Power of the Purse, which is on September 17th. So that's about a month away, but there's a reason why we're talking about it this far in advance.
3: That's right, and that's because tickets sell fast, and also because we are collecting purses to help support the event now through the end of August.
2: All right, take me through what it exactly entails. It's a fundraiser at Rothschild's on September 17th. And I assume there's purses involved, actual physical purses.
3: Yeah, exactly. Exactly. So Power of the Purse is our biggest and most fabulous fundraiser of the year. And what it involves is it's kind of like a mix between a fun night out with your friends and also like shopping for deals. So we open up the whole building of Rothschild's. We basically fill that whole space with deals, including a giant room full of purses, all discounted, some amazing deals, all donated from people in the community. And so right at 6 o'clock, we open those doors to, we call it the Purse Madness Room. And we call it that for a reason, because it is, it's madness, it's fun. And we open up those doors and everyone rushes in and grabs some great deals.
2: This reminds me of those things they did 10 years ago or so with the wedding dresses or the ball gowns.
3: Yeah, absolutely.
2: Where you have some kind of massive sale and the ladies were waiting for the doors to open.
3: Mm-hmm.
2: Similar, all right.
3: It's very similar, yeah.
2: So where do these purses come from? Because you mentioned from the community, but individuals, do some retailers maybe donate extra inventory? How does it work?
3: Yeah, so the vast majority of them do come donated from people in the community who are cleaning out their closets. Maybe they've changed their style or whatever reason. They donate their kind of like really like new or like new kind of gently used purses to us.
2: So this isn't your everyday handbag that you take to the supermarket. This
3: yes.
2: is the purse that goes out with you when you're dressed up and you only use it a few times a year and now you don't need it anymore.
3: Exactly. And we'll take basically any kind of purse. We'll take briefcases, luggage, any kind of bag, as long as it's in good shape.
2: I have a plastic pumpkin for Halloween. Would you like that?
3: Oh, maybe. I mean, someone will buy it, right?
2: Yeah, sure.
3: So we take all of those donations and we have volunteers that go through and they clean the purses, get all the loose change out, you know, all that stuff. And
2: do you really find loose change?
3: Yeah, we found a $50 bill the other day in one of the purses, which we consider a wonderful donation to Mobile
2: yes.
3: Meals. But yeah, we get them all cleaned up and ready for the sale and priced and ready to go. And they're and we set them up, and it's just a really fun time.
2: So if you are thinking right now about that purse that you've got somewhere in your house, what's the process? How do you donate a purse to CAC Mobile Meals to the Power of the Purse event?
3: Yeah, so we are taking them through the end of August, and we have six different locations.

0: local designer, Patricia Nash. She donates a lot of really high quality purses for the sale as well.
1: So that's a real draw. So you know that there's a chance of getting a Patricia Nash purse.
0: Exactly. Brand new. Mm-hmm. Exactly.
1: One that is, you know, in great condition, obviously, because you guys are vetting, if you will, the purses. If one doesn't make the cut, you don't make a big deal about it, I'm sure, but you're not going to put out one that isn't up to snuff.
0: Exactly. Every purse donated goes to a good use, whether it's in this sale or some other way. It all goes to good use, but we keep kind of the best of the best for the sale.
1: That makes sense. That makes sense, because that's your fundraiser. Mm-hmm. So what's the range of prices? I mean, are we paying tens of dollars, hundreds of dollars for these fancy purses? They vary in price?
0: Yeah, I mean, we have every single price range you can think of. And again, they're very heavily discounted because they have been donated. We're able to do that. So anywhere from like $10, $15, all the way up to, you know, if we do have some high quality designer purses, they'll be up in the hundreds, $200 range.
1: Yeah, that's fair. I mean, I think that's reasonable. You wouldn't want to be leaving money on the table, if you know what I mean.
0: Exactly. And that's still
1: to go back to CAC Mobile Meals.
0: Right. And that's still very discounted from what you might get, you know, from like Poshmark or one of those websites.
1: All right. So if you've donated a purse and then you want to go see it get sold, I mean, that's a separate transaction to come buy a ticket.
0: That's right. Yeah. So we are selling tickets and the tickets will be discounted. We have a little bit of an early bird discount through August 28th. And again, if you just go to knoxseniors.org, we've got those tickets. Individual tickets are about $40. Mm-hmm. That comes with dinner. It comes with access to all the sale. It comes with a drink ticket. All kinds of things. And then we are selling full tables of 10 for even more of a discount. So it's $375 for a table of 10.
1: Instead of $400.
0: Exactly. So you get a $25 discount if you get all your friends together and you get a full table. And I would recommend getting your tickets sooner. We do typically sell out by the end of the month.
1: Because the tickets go up to $45 after August 28th. And then the tables go up to $425. So that's an incentive.
0: Exactly.
1: A double incentive to act early. Because you want to be able to know exactly how many people are coming, too.
0: That's right. And everyone has their own seat. They have their own spot. And it's lovely.
1: And you have some sponsors for this event every year?
0: We do. So the event is presented by Pilot, Patricia Nash, and then also Tennessee Orthopedic Alliance. So they have all donated, you know, to help sponsor this event and promote it.
1: Mm-hmm. Good, good. All right, let's talk more then about Mobile Meals. We'll mention all that fundraiser stuff again a couple more times to make sure that everybody gets a chance to write it down. But Mobile Meals itself, we talked about the safety check, the social connection, the nutrition support, but take me back through the whole concept. You know, we've heard Meals on Wheels has been something that's been rattling around in our brains for decades, but how does a program like this get off the ground in the first place? How do you identify, meaning not you individually, obviously, but the people who years ago identify the need in the community and say, you know what, somebody needs to start this, and it's either going to be a government program or a charity program, or how does that work?
0: Yeah, so Knox County got kind of a head start on Meals on Wheels. So it started in 1971 at a time when poverty among seniors was very high. You know, CAC noticed the need, noticed that there was a big disparity among seniors
1: and CAC,
0: in the community.
1: CAC, again, is Community Action.
0: Exactly. Committee.
1: Committee, okay.
0: Mm-hmm. CAC provides a range of services to the community, but they noticed a need among seniors for home-cooked prepared meals for those that can't prepare their own food anymore. So they started with, I think, maybe like 40 people that first year, and it has just grown so much since then. We now have our own kitchen located on Western Avenue. So our kitchen is preparing over 1,100 meals for seniors every single day, single weekday.
1: I took a tour of it years ago when it was brand new, cranking out the meals, putting them on the trays and wrapping them up.
0: Yeah, exactly. We like to throw in some nice fresh salads here and there, but primarily we like for the meal to arrive to the senior hot, ready to eat, so that they have nothing getting in the way of them getting that nutritious meal.
1: Oh, that's excellent. Mm-hmm. So it was always volunteers delivering the meals from day one?
0: That's right. So another thing that kind of sets us apart in Knox County is that we are almost entirely have meals delivered by volunteers. And the value of that is just unbelievable. We have anywhere between 100 to 150 volunteers every single weekday. That's how many people it takes to deliver to every person in need.
1: So we're talking how many people in the community getting these meals?
0: It's somewhere between 1,100 to 1,200.
1: 1,200? I was not even halfway there yet.
0: Yeah, no, it's a lot of people. And we're in every single zip code. I mean, Knox County is a big county.
1: Yeah.
0: And so we have routes. We have about 60 routes that are delivered by volunteers across the county.
1: I saw that they had like as if you're delivering pizzas, a warmer of some kind, right, that they would put the meal into?
0: Yep.

0: They're all kept in, you know, safe in coolers. Each volunteer will get a cooler full of cold items like milk and bread and things like that, and a cooler of hot meals.
1: Which keeps them hot.
0: Exactly.
1: So you're keeping the hot side hot and keeping the cold side cold.
0: Right, just to keep it all safe for the senior.
1: Oh, good. All right. So how do you sign up to become a volunteer with Mobile Meals?
0: Yeah, so again, you can visit our website, knoxseniors.org, and we have an email address, we have a number you can text, a number you can call, we have an application, we have just a large number of ways that you can get involved and learn more about volunteering, and we always, always, always need more help.
1: So there is an application process, it's not just, you know, just show up.
0: Yeah, that's right. We try to keep it quick and easy, so we have a very brief application just to get the baseline information of where would you like to deliver, how often would you like to deliver, just stuff like that. And then our volunteer coordinator will reach out, schedule your first delivery, and then all you have to do is come in for about a 20-30 minute orientation that first day you deliver, and then you hit the road.
1: We're talking with Sarah Keel, who's the program manager for CAC Mobile Meals, with their upcoming fundraiser, Power the Purse, on September 17th at Rothschild Conference Center. You mentioned a moment ago that Knox County was ahead of the curve when it comes to the Mobile Meals type program, the Meals on Wheels type program, in terms of getting volunteers involved and in terms of even recognizing the need. Does that mean you're comparing notes? I mean, how do you know? Do you like call up the people at other counties around the country?
0: We're very well connected to all the Meals on Wheels programs. We're a part of the National Meals on Wheels of America Association. Mm-hmm. I'll be going to their conference.
1: Wait, there's the Meals on Wheels conference?
0: That's right. Yeah. So there's a Meals on Wheels conference
1: what
0: this
1: do they
0: year.
1: Feed you?
0: That's a great question. But yeah, so we really like to network with other programs, learn from their wins, you know, and just, you know, build partnerships to make our program even better.
1: So what's something that when you're networking with these other groups, what's something maybe that they've taken from you or you've taken from them?
0: A big thing is volunteer recruitment and also fundraising. Some programs don't have the capacity to fundraise to serve the need beyond what federal dollars pay for. So Mobile Meals does receive federal money to deliver meals.
1: But I would assume so.
0: Exactly.
1: In fact, I'm surprised that you do all this other stuff, because like most people, I would assume the whole thing's just a government program, but it's not.
0: It's not, exactly. So the federal dollars pay for about half of what we do. The rest of it we make up for through fundraising, like through the Power of the Purse, through grant writing, through community contributions, just normal donations that roll in. All help us to grow and expand as the senior population continues to grow in Knox County.
1: Well, that's a key right there. Mm-hmm. Talk about that growth of the senior population. And there's also that sad truth of it. I mean, I'm just looking at my own neighborhood, a bunch of people who are empty nesters, and a lot of them living by themselves, 5, 10, 15 years away from receiving Mobile Meals themselves.
0: Yeah, absolutely. So the senior population is the fastest growing demographic in Knox County. We know that it's growing at twice the rate of the total population. That's a stat from Knox County Planning, came out with that recently. And
1: is it because we're living longer?
0: We're living longer.
1: Or because the birth
0: people,
1: rate is dropping?
0: People are retiring here. Oh. The baby boomers are all 6 year older now.
1: Sure.
0: All of these things contribute to that rising population. And that's a good thing. It's great to have older people in our community. It's just we also have to grow with their needs as that population grows. Mm-hmm. So we're actually serving a lot more than we used to. So we're serving about 50% more meals than we were doing 10 years ago. We are working very hard to try and grow as the population of people that need our services and continues to grow.
1: So it's these about 1,200 meals, or people rather, get visited. Mm-hmm. But one time a day, though, one time per weekday.
0: It's
1: not
0: right.
1: Like you're bringing breakfast, lunch, and dinner.
0: Exactly. They get one check a day. But what we do is...
1: And by check, not a money check.
0: Oh, sorry. Yes. One safety check.
1: Okay.
0: Visit safety check per day, but we get a lot out of that one visit. You know, our volunteers are not only like being a friendly face and saying hi and how are you doing, but they're also checking for any safety issues that they see, and they report it back to our office so that we can make referrals and keep people safe in their homes.
1: For me, it comes to mind like, oh, they can't get down the front stairs anymore.
0: Mm-hmm.
1: They're stuck in the house now.
0: Mm-hmm.
1: Is that something like we're talking about, or are you talking about something a little even more dangerous, where just something ain't right in the house? And does the volunteer go inside?
0: A lot of times they do. They can go inside if you know, if the senior's okay with that.
1: Okay.
0: But they're spotting everything, yes to everything that you said, basically. So if We are making referrals to places who can help build a ramp to help them, you know, exit their home safely or help emergency services get there safely. We have volunteers that report like suspicious activity nearby. So like someone's been hanging around who they don't know, and we're able to check in on that and make sure that it's not something serious. Mm-hmm. You know, health issues, if they're like, oh, they're breathing a little heavier than usual, or maybe they're exhibiting signs of like heat stroke or something like that that we see during the summer. We're able to really check in on that immediately and prevent issues from being something that are so much worse for their health, housing, anything like that.
1: Like if they haven't paid their heating bill and something's up and they're freezing when you go see them in the winter.
0: Mm-hmm. That absolutely happens. And there are programs that we are connected to that can help.
1: So then what happens? These other programs would be similarly organized as CAC Mobile Meals, or a CAC, I guess. Or are they under that umbrella of CAC?
0: A lot of them are under the CAC umbrella. So CAC does housing repair, weatherization. They do help with electricity bills. They help with a lot of services that impact seniors. We have an entire office on aging that has like, I don't know, 20 plus programs for older adults. So we have a wealth of, you know, programs in CAC that can impact our seniors.
1: So, Sarah Keel, what led you to this line of work? How are you so passionate? I mean, you've got a long way to go before you become a senior.
0: Yeah. So I came into this kind of an interesting way. I started at Mobile Meals as an AmeriCorps member. AmeriCorps, which is kind of like the Peace Corps, but here in the U.S.
1: Oh, really? Okay.
0: Mm-hmm. And where people coming out of college typically get placed at different nonprofits to help support them for a year. And
1: so that's what happened to you. Where'd you go to college?
0: I went to the University of Alabama.
1: All right, we can edit that out.
0: Thank you. I was hoping I wouldn't get that question.
1: I'm not editing that out.
0: No, it's okay. I got my master's degree at UT, though, so I redeemed myself.
1: Oh,
0: don't worry.
1: Okay. So when did you join AmeriCorps?
0: I joined in 2017.
1: While you were at?
0: Right after I graduated.
1: Oh, okay. Mm-hmm.
0: And then did that for 2 years, got a lot out of it, had a good partnership with Beardsley Community Farm, which is the local farm next door.
1: And wait, then, next door to Mobile Meals?
0: Yep, absolutely. Next door. And we're able to use their produce a lot. It's really wonderful. And then left, got my master's at UT, and ended up coming right back to Mobile Meals just because it's something that I think anyone who volunteers with us, who gets involved with Mobile Meals, finds that once you start, it's really difficult to stop being a part of this program.
1: Do you hear great stories then from those volunteers? There must be a few that you think, oh, I got to tell that story later, or some favorite memories you have of now almost 10 years coming up at Mobile Meals.
0: Oh, yeah. I mean, countless stories. One of my favorites is there was a volunteer who visited. This is her first time visiting this older gentleman. And he told her that it's his birthday. She's like, I don't know if you know this. It's my birthday. And she just thought, wow, I really should do something special for him. So she goes to the grocery store, she gets him a cupcake, comes back to his house, brings him a cupcake with a little candle in it. And he just is overwhelmed with emotion. He said, nobody's helped celebrate my birthday, and I don't remember how long. And that it's just made such an impact on him that she took the time to not only deliver him a meal, but to go get him a cupcake and celebrate his birthday. And that's just one small example of what our volunteers are doing every single day.
1: Oh, very nice. All right, well, let's talk more about this big fundraiser, Power the Purse, on September 17th at Rothschild. First of all, those deadlines coming up for donating purses, you've got till when? The end of August?
0: End of August, that's
1: and
0: right.
1: And so you look up online the multiple locations where you could donate purses. For example, you could go directly to the CAC building on Western Avenue, 2247 Western Avenue. Chico's Turkey Creek, which is a fancy store. I don't know the metropolis, but if it's in the 6500 block of Kingston Pike, it must be fancy.
0: It's a salon. Yes, it is.
1: I just know by the street number.
0: Exactly.
1: Oh, Hamburg Drive, again, fancy Southern Market. Powell Florist on Clinton Highway. And here's one that I can relate to, Elder's Ace Hardware out in Hardin Valley Road.
0: That's right.
1: I know exactly where that is. And you can drop off jewelry, too. Oh, you have jewelry as well?
0: Yeah, I haven't talked much about the jewelry, but we
1: There's a place on Weisgarber called Arosa.
0: Mm-hmm. Arosa.
1: Where's that?
0: It's just really, it's right off the interstate on Weisgarber. It's in a, like, a business complex, but you just go up to the second floor, find them.
1: Tell me more about this whole jewelry part of the Power of the Purse.
0: It's honestly one of my favorite parts of the event. So beyond the purses, we also collect jewelry. So people will donate. It can be like costume jewelry. It can be like fine jewelry, whatever kind of jewelry you have, as long as it's in good shape. We have volunteers that also will collect that. get them ready for the sale. And it's just this, like, you walk in, it's this beautiful, glittery sale just right in front of you. And I have gotten countless wonderful pieces from that sale. So
1: really?
0: I really think that people should really keep an eye out for that jewelry sale.
1: So some people are going to run straight to the purses, mm-hmm. and some are going to run straight to the jewelry,
0: mm-hmm.
1: but it's all the same event on
0: exactly.
1: September 17th. All right. So that donation deadline is, if you've got jewelry or a purse that you'd like to donate, you know, you're donating a good purse. You know, yes, you could give it to a thrift store. That's lovely. But it seems like you get a little extra mileage maybe by being able to, you know, charge closer to what it's worth at Power of the Purse.
0: Yeah, I'd like to think so. Yes.
1: Yeah. So, all right. The ticket deadline also August 28th to save money on either a full table or a single ticket. Take us to now, jump ahead in time. It's now the night of the thing. You park in your car, you're walking mm-hmm. in. What's the first thing you see? The jewelry, the purses, the line to get in. What do you see? What happens?
0: There'll definitely be a little bit of a line to get in, just because, you know, we'll have probably 500 to 600 people there
1: to check in.
0: But I mean, it's a really quick process. We've got it down to a science. And as soon as you walk in, you'll walk into this room with the sparkly jewelry sale. And also we have, we like to feature some silent auction packages as well, donated from our friends in the community. Lots of like great, you know, theater tickets. And we actually got Leanne Morgan donated 4 tickets to her December 13th show. So that's going to be in our auction.
1: I'm really excited.
0: Yeah, I'm really excited about that. And you'll get to see all the packages, all the jewelry, and then you'll go straight back to the ballroom where we'll have all the tables set up, and we'll take you right to your table.
1: And when do the purses get unlocked, or is that right away? You go through those first?
0: Yeah, so doors open at 4:45 to the event.
1: Okay.
0: And then you have plenty of time to kind of shop around, look at jewelry, bid on some items, find your seat. And then the purse madness starts right at 6:00.
1: This would be a Thursday?
0: It's a Thursday evening.
1: If I've memorized my September calendar correctly.
0: That's right.
1: I think September and December have the same calendar. That's another side topic. That's a whole other half hour. Thursday, September 17th.
0: So the purse, we'll keep those doors closed. It's kind of similar to what you're saying, where you open the doors and everyone rushes in. We keep those doors closed until 6:00. We do have a line that forms right outside the purse room so that people can kind of rush in and get...
1: Well, that's the power of the purse.
0: Exactly.
1: People are being drawn in.
0: And then we call it purse madness. We open those doors to purse madness and everyone comes in and sees what they can get. But there will be plenty of purses to go around.
1: And then dinner is after that?
0: Yes. So they will start bringing dinner out right when that purse sale starts, so that it's basically ready for you as soon as you get back to your seat.
1: I'm guessing some people buy more than one.
0: Yes, absolutely.
1: At those prices.
0: Yeah. People end up being loaded up with jewelry and purses and auction items and all kinds of things. It's hard not to.
1: So this has been going on for a couple of years.
0: Well, actually, this is our 10th year.
1: 10th, that's a long time.
0: Yeah, we took, you know, obviously 2-3 years off during COVID. But we...
1: So almost the whole time you've been working there, longer.
0: I think, yeah, maybe a couple years longer than I've been working there. But I've been lucky to be a part of this event since the beginning.
1: Yeah.
0: And we've got it all down, and people love this event, and they love coming, and they love coming back every year.
1: Are there other fundraisers during the year for Mobile Meals?
0: This is really, honestly, it. So there's plenty of ways to support Mobile Meals, but we really only have the time and capacity to plan one big thing.
1: Sure.
0: So this is it. This is our big thing of the year.
1: Yeah, because you have, I mean, it's almost like a radio station or a convenience store. I mean, there's no days off. You have to do 5 days a week year round.
0: That's right. Rain or shine.
1: What about
0: holidays?
1: Snow. What do you do for, you know, legal holidays?
0: So, most of the legal holidays, we will send a shelf-stable box meal ahead of time so that the senior has something to eat, even though we aren't going to be delivering. So that stays like 4th of July or Labor Day or things like that.
1: Okay.
0: But then we do actually deliver on Thanksgiving morning, and we also deliver on Christmas morning.
1: I bet you have no shortage of volunteers on those 2 days.
0: Oh, absolutely. It's such a special thing to be a part of, because also Christmas morning, when we deliver, similarly to the purses being donated, we also collect donations of gift bags filled with like personal care items and like comfortable, you know, slippers and things like that, that all get donated and delivered with the meal on Christmas morning. So the senior gets a tasty meal, they get a Christmas gift, and they get like a friendly volunteer visit.
1: That's beautiful.
0: Yeah, it
1: really is. Because otherwise they're stuck spending Thanksgiving or Christmas by themselves.
0: Exactly, especially on holidays like that that are all about coming together and being with friends and family. It's just really special that we have so many people that are willing to go and be that family for the seniors on our program.
1: That's nice. That's very nice. Oh, that's good to keep that in mind. Mm-hmm. Mobile Meals is the whole idea. Whether you want to get involved as a donor, as a volunteer, as a luxury purse purchaser.
0: Exactly.
1: there's lots of things. So what's the future then for Mobile Meals? You mentioned that the senior population is rising. So what's the strategic plan going forward?
0: Yeah, I mean, really, it's we are working constantly outside of just trying to recruit more volunteers, get more financial support. We are also looking internally and we are making sure our operations are as efficient as possible. We're making sure that the service we're providing matches that senior's needs. So, for example, if a senior really doesn't need necessarily an everyday check, they've got someone coming by on Tuesdays and Thursdays, we're making sure that our service matches their need.
1: Okay.
0: So that we are using our resources wisely, using our volunteers' time wisely, and just doing everything.
1: If you, if one person, like you mentioned, would be a Monday, Wednesday, Friday recipient of Mobile Meals, that opens up a slot for somebody who can take Tuesday, Thursday.
0: Exactly. Because as you can imagine, with the amount of growth that we've experienced, some of our routes, delivery routes, are getting a little on the heavier side.
1: Yeah.
0: So we're doing everything we can to make sure that we are spreading out our volunteers' time and that we're using our resources wisely.
1: How do you increase the capacity of the kitchen? How do you crank out more meals? The kitchen, as you mentioned, was new when I looked at it. How long ago? 10 years ago plus?
0: Yeah. So one of the biggest things that has helped us is we hired a chef. We've always had a kitchen manager, but this a couple years ago, we hired a chef. Mm-hmm. Our managing chef, his name is McLean. He is doing an amazing job of making sure that kitchen is running very efficiently. He's making sure that the meals are tasty, that we're doing it all for a good price. And that
1: so they're able to do it a little faster, crank out more in the same amount of time.
0: Exactly. So, and we do, our kitchen does have the capacity to create all the meals that we need. It's really just that, you know, financial support and volunteer support that is that limited resource.
1: Okay. Well, Sarah Keel, wrap it up. What's your final comments about Mobile Meals? And then give me one more plug for Power the Purse. First of all, the cause, the Mobile Meals.
0: Yeah, I mean, really, the thing that we always need more help with is volunteers to help deliver the meals. We have opportunities every single weekday. You can deliver once a month, once a week. You can just stop by. Or you can let us know.
1: Oh, and so you're not locked in for 5 days a week.
0: Exactly.
1: You can pick one day and do it.
0: Exactly. So we try to keep it really flexible so it matches your schedule. And then also, for those that do sign up for regular schedule, we'll find a substitute if you can't make it. A lot of people don't know that.
1: The way to get started is to sign up for the sub list.
0: Oh, we would love that. Yeah, someone to just kind of tag in and help do some different
1: and
0: routes.
1: And get used to it and then decide, okay, I can commit to doing this one day a week, 2 days a week.
0: Yeah, I think that's a really smart way of doing it. So yeah, just knoxseniors.org is where you can find all of that information. That's like knoxseniors.org. Mm-hmm. Regarding Power the Purse, just, you know, think about us as you're looking at your closet. If you got any purses, any jewelry that you're just tired of, you don't want it anymore.
1: Before the end of August.
0: Before the end of August, exactly. Send it our way. And then also, if you think you might want to be there and experience the fun for yourself, we are selling tickets. Ticket sales are live. And you'll get a bit of a discount through August 28th. And get all your friends involved. Get your table together. We would love to see you there in September.
1: And it sells out usually or close to?
0: Last year we sold out by the end of August. So,
1: oh, wow.
0: Yep. So I recommend if anyone's interested, go ahead and get your tickets now.
1: KnoxSeniors.org.
0: That's right.
1: All right. Well, there you go. Sarah Keel, the program manager for CAC Mobile Meals. And I guess I'll call you the big kahuna of Power of the Purse because that's all I got.
0: Awesome. Thank you so much.
1: Appreciate you being here. This is East Tennessee Now. My name is Frank Murphy. We'll talk to you again next week.
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3: 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B97.5. This is the day the Lord has made. Let us rejoice and be glad in it. Welcome to Songs of Worship and Praise.

Mercy Me on the V. It's part of Songs of Worship and Praise. Glad you're with us. I'm Roger Todd. We continue with Natalie Grant. Your Great Name on B97.5.

0: B97.5, Need to Breathe, is part of Songs of Worship and Praise. Glad you're with us. I'm Roger. 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
2: And they were bringing children to him so that he might touch them. But the disciples rebuked them. But when Jesus saw this, he was indignant and said to them, "Permit the children to come to me. Do not hinder them, for the kingdom of God belongs to such as these. Truly I say to you, whoever does not receive the kingdom of God like a child will not enter it at all." And he took them in his arms and began blessing them, laying his hands on them. Listen to those precious words of Jesus again. "Permit the children to come to me. Do not hinder them, for the kingdom of God belongs to such as these. Truly I say to you, whoever does not receive the kingdom of God like a child will not enter it at all." I'm Tyler Harris with Knoxville Wholesale Furniture, a proud sponsor of Songs of Worship and Praise. 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I pray our Heavenly Father opens our hearts to hear his loving call this morning.
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B97.5, glad you're with us for Songs of Worship and Praise. I'm Roger with a special thank you to Knoxville Wholesale Furniture. 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

0: worship and praise. And thank you for starting your Sunday with us. I'm Roger Todd. Looking for something fun for the whole family after church today? India Fest is going on until 5 o'clock this afternoon at the Hindu Community Center in Lenoir City. 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

0: B97.5, Cochran and Company on Songs of Worship and Praise. Good morning, I'm Roger Todd. Can you believe it? It's almost fair time with the Tennessee Valley Fair. Going to be at Knoxville Chilhowee Park. Be a buzzin' September the 11th through the 20th. A foot-long corn dog with lots of ketchup on it. That comes to mind. Now, my friends go, nah, Rod, just got to have mustard on it. But we can agree on the funnel cake. Rides, family fun, competitions, you know what it's all about. And coming up with Valerie this week on 220 Trivia, it's your chance to pick up a family four-pack of tickets and qualify to win a four-pack of ride wristbands with 220 Trivia coming up this week right here on the B.
1: 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And every tongue confess that Jesus Christ is Lord for the glory of God the Father. As you go about this Sunday with your family and friends, remember to slow down and remember the things that are really important. And thank God for the blessings that He's given you in your life. This is Jake. On behalf of the Rusty Wallace Kia family on Callahan Drive and Alcoa Highway, we hope this Lord's Day will fill you with many blessings. And as you spend time with your family and friends today, we hope these songs will touch your heart and inspire your day.
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97.5, part of Songs of Worship and Praise. Thanks for stopping by. I'm Roger. We continue with Matt Mayer, Because He Lives, on B97.5.

B97.5 Hillsong United on Songs of Worship and Praise. Good morning. I'm Roger Todd, otherwise known as Big Rog. Got you doing something good. Rhea is 16. She loves to bake, and she's turning her love into baking, changing people's lives who live in homeless shelters, who are homeless. She wants to make sure that all the kids who are having a rough time right now can celebrate their birthday. So she's teamed up with 12 other volunteers, and what they do is they put together packages with homemade cakes or cupcakes in there, small gifts, they even handwrite birthday cards. They call their organization Birthday Bundles, reaching over 136 families in Georgia. How cool is that? Rhea, we caught you. Got you doing something good. Kindness rocks, and it doesn't take much. Don't know about you, it's slowing down, isn't it? We are all so busy, just slowing down enough to notice those around us. How can we make their day just a little bit better? Let them into traffic, catch the door for somebody. This one's tough. Give up that front space at the supermarket to somebody else. Let's challenge one another to be more kind this week.

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1: 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Let's stand in that today and the rest of the week. What do you say? 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I'm Roger. 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

0: Let those who trust in the Lord will find new strength. 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
1: 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I'm Roger. Kids are back at school. Now it's time to nominate the Teacher of the Month. Let's face it, all of our educators here in Knoxville and East Tennessee deserve this award, but we can only give one a month, and we're getting ready for another round this month. We need you to nominate the Teacher of the Month. It's your chance to say thank you to an awesome educator, presented by Dolly Parton Children's Hospital. Now, the teacher school, the winning teacher school, gets a $200 Food City gift card to treat the entire teacher's lounge. That's where we start. And then the Teacher of the Month gets a $25 Food City gift card plus two free lunches from Salsarita's. We've also got a $50 gift card from the Knoxville TVA Employees Credit Union in there. Tickets to Ripley's Aquarium of the Smokies. The list goes on and on. And the nominating student gets a cool prize package too, as well as all of the students in the winning teacher's class. So that educator, that teacher that just came to mind, nominate them right now for Teacher of the Month on B97.5.
2: Good Sunday morning, East Tennessee. This is Gene Cougar-Morse from Rusty Wallace Nissan. 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And that's one of the reasons Sunday matters so much. Sunday gives us a chance to come back to the foundation, to gather with our church family, to sit beside the people we love, to open God's Word, bow our heads, and remember where our strength really comes from. Jesus said in Matthew chapter 7 that the wise man built his house upon a rock, and when the rain came and the winds blew, that house stood firm. That's a lesson worth carrying with us far beyond Sunday morning, because when our homes are built on faith, prayer, love, and God's truth, we have something steady to hold on to when the storms of life come. 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From my family and everyone at Rusty Wallace Nissan, I hope you have a peaceful, faith-filled Sunday. 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
6: While he was still speaking, they came from the house of the synagogue official saying, "Your daughter has died. Why trouble the teacher anymore?" But Jesus, overhearing what was being spoken, said to the synagogue official, "Do not be afraid any longer. Only believe." And he allowed no one to accompany him except Peter and James and John, the brother of James. They came to the house of the synagogue official, and he saw a commotion, and people loudly weeping and wailing. And entering in, he said to them, "Why make a commotion and weep? The child has not died, but is asleep." They began laughing at him, but putting them all out, he took along the child's father and mother and his own companions and entered the room where the child was. Taking the child by the hand, he said to her, "Talitha kum," which translated means, "Little girl, I say to you, get up." Immediately the girl got up and began to walk, for she was 12 years old, and immediately they were completely astounded. I'm Tyler Harris with Knoxville Wholesale Furniture, a proud sponsor of Songs of Worship and Praise. 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

0: B97.5, Jars of Clay on Songs of Worship and Praise. Hi, I'm Roger. It was great to see everybody at Concord United Methodist Church last night for the 20th annual Pasta and Bluegrass Festival. I am still stuffed. Honored to be a pasta judge this year. Didn't know what I was doing coming into it. They just said, small bites, don't clean your plate every round. You're going to be stuffed. El dente. We had to judge sauces to make sure the sauces didn't fall in the bottom of the bowl that stuck to the pasta. And it was just so much fun with all the other fellow judges and enjoyed some great bluegrass music. And it all supported Family Promise of Knoxville. They do great work here, providing shelter for families with minor children experiencing homelessness. Could you imagine being in that situation and support for families facing housing instability? If you couldn't make it last night to the Pasta and Bluegrass Festival, Family Promise of Knoxville still needs your help. You can, you know, make a donation on their website. It's on my Facebook page. Or they also need volunteers. And thank you for all that you do, the many ways that you give back, whether it's with Family Promise or any other organization here in Knoxville and East Tennessee. You rock.
1: Good Sunday morning, East Tennessee. This is Gene Cougar Morris from Rusty Wallace Nissan. You know, every week brings something different. Good days, hard days, busy days. Days where it feels like everything is coming at you at once. And that's one of the reasons Sunday matters so much. Sunday gives us a chance to come back to the foundation, to gather with our church family, to sit beside the people we love, to open God's Word, bow our heads, and remember where our strength really comes from. Jesus said in Matthew chapter 7 that the wise man built his house upon a rock, and when the rain came and the winds blew, that house stood firm. That's a lesson worth carrying with us far beyond Sunday morning, because when our homes are built on faith, prayer, love, and God's truth, we have something steady to hold on to when the storms of life come. So today, if you can, spend some time in church, spend some time with your family, and thank the Lord for blessings you can see and trust Him with the things you can't. From my family and everyone at Rusty Wallace Nissan, I hope you have a peaceful, faith-filled Sunday. God bless you, your family, and all of East Tennessee.
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9: And he told them this parable to some people who trusted in themselves that they were righteous and viewed others with contempt. 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Swindlers, unjust, adulterers, or even like this tax collector. I fast twice a week. I pay tithes of all that I get. But the tax collector, standing some distance away, was even unwilling to lift up his eyes to heaven, but was beating his breast, saying, God, be merciful to me, the sinner. I tell you, this man went to his house justified rather than the other. 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I'm Tyler Harris with Knoxville Wholesale Furniture, a proud sponsor of Songs of Worship and Praise. I pray this morning that God will open up our hearts, just like the tax collector, to the simple yet profound truth that we are great sinners in desperate need of a great Savior.
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Washed whiter than snow, forgiven. What a blessing on this Sunday morning. That's Janet Pascal on Songs of Worship and Praise. I'm Roger Todd. We continue with Chris Tomlin on The Bee.

0: B97.5, Chris and Conrad on Songs of Worship and Praise. Good morning. I'm Roger Todd. Thank you so much for starting your Sunday with us. You know, the kids are back in school, but summer, it's not over yet. You can still feel it outside here in Knoxville in East Tennessee. And we are Knoxville's official ice cream crew of summer. That's right, the B Morning Show, Ashley and I, along with Busby. 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We'll come see you, just like we did. Seymour Dry Cleaners with Linda, Dennis, the entire crew earlier this week. We want to cool you off, have some fun, take some pictures. 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

Jamie Grace, part of Songs of Worship and Praise on B97.5. Glad you're with us. I'm Roger. We continue with the Newsboys, the greatness of our God on the beat.

0: It's Danny Gokey on the B, part of Songs of Worship and Praise. Good morning. I'm Roger. How would you bless somebody with $1,000 or a portion of a grand? 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
1: 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And every tongue confess that Jesus Christ is Lord, for the glory of God the Father. As you go about this Sunday with your family and friends, remember to slow down and remember the things that are really important. And thank God for the blessings that he's given you in your life. This is Jake. On behalf of the Rusty Wallace Kia family on Callahan Drive and Alcoa Highway, we hope this Lord's Day will fill you with many blessings. And as you spend time with your family and friends today, we hope these songs will touch your heart and inspire your day.
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12: What a comforting and awe-inspiring truth to know that the Creator of the universe watches over us and protects us even while we sleep. Listen to these comforting words from Psalms 3 and 4. But you, O Lord, are a shield about me, my glory and the one who lifts my head. I was crying to the Lord with my voice, and He answered me from His holy mountain. I lay down and slept. I awoke, for the Lord sustains me. But know that the Lord has set apart the godly man for Himself. The Lord hears when I call to Him. Tremble and do not sin. 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Offer the sacrifices of righteousness and trust in the Lord. 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

0: B97.5 with Songs of Worship and Praise. Hey, it's Roger with a special thank you to our good friends, our partners at Knoxville Wholesale Furniture. They make sure this show is possible every Sunday morning on the B. We continue with Crowder.
1: He is jealous for me.

Stuart Townsend on B97.5. He's part of Songs of Worship and Praise. So glad you're with us on this Sunday morning. I'm Roger Todd. Hope you're having a great day. Chris Tomlin now at the Cross on B97.5.

0: B97.5, Laura's Story wraps up this week's edition of Songs of Worship and Praise. Good morning. I'm Roger Todd, otherwise known as Big Raj. Gotcha. Gotcha doing something good. Ava is 15. When she was 6, for her birthday, she asked for things that she could put in backpacks for kids to go back to school, kids in need. She put together 12 backpacks that first year. This year, she's 15 years old. She donated 625 backpacks full of school supplies for kids who needed help getting back to school. How cool is that? Ava, we caught you. Caught you doing something good. Kindness rocks. And you know it doesn't take that much. The toughest part for me anyway is slowing down. I don't know about you. Slowing down enough to notice those around us. How can we make their day just a little bit better? It could be as easy as smiling at somebody, listening to them for a little bit, giving them an encouraging word. Let's challenge one another to be more kind this week. And I'm Big Raj, and I caught you. Caught you doing something good on B97.5.
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0: B97.5, Knoxville's best music variety for the weekend. Hi there, I'm Frank Murphy. Hope your Sunday is going well. Did you happen to get up early, like before 7 a.m. early by any chance, you know, to go to church or go to breakfast or something? Because if you turned on the B, you would have heard my interview with Sarah Keel from CAC Mobile Meals about their upcoming fundraiser called Power of the Purse, which usually sells out. But for right now, they're looking for donations of gently used purses and jewelry. And then the event coming up on, I think, September 17th at Rothschild's, you go buy these purses at a discount. Also, Patricia Nash donates a bunch of brand new ones. So it's a very popular event. You can hear about it. Since you missed the show this morning, don't worry. 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It's right there under East Tennessee Now, and it'll say CAC Mobile Meals and Power the Purse.
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0: B97.5, Knoxville's variety station. I'm Frank Murphy. The kids from School of Rock are performing all day at Kern's Bakery outside on the stage where the lawn is. Actually, it's their second day. They did yesterday, 11:30 till 7 p.m. Today, 11:30 in the morning until 7 o'clock tonight. So if you want to go and get some food at Kern's Bakery, you know, used to be Kern's Food Hall, and then enjoy the kids from School of Rock. They're playing until 7 o'clock tonight. It'd be great to give them a nice audience.
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And this town's lost its faith. 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

0: Knoxville's variety station is B97.5. I'm Frank Murphy. If you got some time this afternoon or evening, there's a great free event going on at Sacred Heart Cathedral School in the gymnasium, which is around the backside of the campus. It's called Voices for Haiti, 5 p.m. to 7 p.m. today. It's going to have beautiful music and some great hors d'oeuvres and drinks. Admission is free, and you'll get to hear about the Haiti Outreach Program, which serves the folks in the poorest section of Haiti. And then Haiti, in turn, is the poorest country in the Western Hemisphere. So they're doing great work with the Haiti Outreach Program. And you can find out how you can help out today, 5 to 7 p.m. in the gym at Sacred Heart Cathedral School. And bring your appetite. They always have good food at that event.
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0: Evansville's best variety for the weekend. I'm Frank Murphy, and yeah, I'm excited about the Tennessee Valley Fair, September 11th through 20th at Chilhowie Park. This year's theme is the Great American Swine Abration. And I know that I've been invited to MC the Hog Wild Pork Cook-Off on Monday, September 14th. That's a new event this year. I also know that they've got All-American racing pigs every day trying to escape being in that wild Hog Wild Pork Cook-Off. I also like the Fair Food Throwdown. That'll be on Saturday, September 12th at 2 p.m. in the Jacob Building. That's where judges, very lucky judges, get to decide the best funnel cake, corn dog, ice cream, new fair food. I usually sign up to MC that, which is good because I get to taste everything I want, but I don't have to judge every single thing. There's a lot of food at that event. Stop by and also listen every day this week, starting tomorrow at 2:20 p.m. for the 2:20 trivia contest to win your family four-pack of tickets to the Tennessee Valley Fair and qualify for ride wristbands.
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I'm Frank Murphy. 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Rick Kirk is on at 3 o'clock. I'll be back here to talk to you tomorrow at 3.

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18: East Tennessee weather.
19: After all the extreme heat, humidity, and storms, we have a nice, quiet afternoon ahead of us. Happy Sunday, everybody. Sure hope you're having a great day so far. The dew points continue to fall. Temperatures will climb to the low, mid, and a few pockets of upper 80s across the Southern Valley. This weather's going to stick with us all the way through Wednesday. Hey, by the way, don't forget to download my free East Tennessee weather app. It's all weather, all the time, clean, simple, easy, and efficient to use. Just go to your app store and search East Tennessee weather. I'm meteorologist Mike Witcher from the East Tennessee Weather Center for B97.5.
0: Thank you, Mr. Witcher. We have a lovely day in East Tennessee. Partly cloudy, really nice outside. Cage Cove is at 87 degrees. Sequoia Hills checks in at 87.

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14: East Tennessee weather.
15: After all the extreme heat, humidity, and storms, we have a nice, quiet afternoon ahead of us. Happy Sunday, everybody. Sure hope you're having a great day so far. The dew points continue to fall. Temperatures will climb to the low, mid, and a few pockets of upper 80s across the Southern Valley. This weather's going to stick with us all the way through Wednesday. Hey, by the way, don't forget to download my free East Tennessee weather app. It's all weather, all the time, clean, simple, easy, and efficient to use. Just go to your app store and search East Tennessee weather. I'm meteorologist Mike Witcher from the East Tennessee Weather Center for B97.5.
0: Thank you, Mike. Partly cloudy overall of East Tennessee. Lots of blue skies and sunshine. Enjoying it. Hardin Valley now at 86. The city of Clinton now at 85.

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12: It's been just a perfect day around East Tennessee, especially for the end of August. Happy Sunday, everybody. Sure hope you had a great day. After high temperatures in the 80s, we're going to stay in the 80s all week long, but this comfortable weather sticks with us through Wednesday. Then a cold front brings us rain by Thursday. 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I'm meteorologist Mike Witcher from the East Tennessee Weather Center for B97.5.
0: Thank you, Mike. Right now, Dollywood is rather warm. They're at 87 degrees. The warm spot, however, is Halls. They report in at 88.

Olivia Dean. Man, I need. 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The Black Jacket Symphony returns to Knoxville to perform Def Leppard's album, Hysteria, live, the whole album. 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

0: So whatever mood you're in, you'll always find a song you love. 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
9: All right, wrapping up this weekend and heading into our Monday, this perfect fallish kind of weather sticks with us. Monday morning, we're starting off in the 50s and low 60s. It's going to be very cool and comfortable. We're back in the mid to upper 80s Monday afternoon. We'll do it again Tuesday, Wednesday, with rain increasing by Thursday. 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I'm meteorologist Mike Witcher from the East Tennessee Weather Center for B97.5.
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1: Pull up a chair, make yourself at home, come on in, kick off your shoes if you'd like. Fine with me. 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

0: Sarah. What can I do to make your night brighter?
1: Well, I honestly found you on the radio after many, many years. I didn't still realize you were still on, and put my mom in my mind. I am on the West Coast in the Pacific Northwest, and she is back in Alabama. And we used to listen to you every evening growing up. And hearing your voice on the radio again and all of that just makes me think of my mom. And tomorrow morning, I'm going to give her a call. But it was a wonderful surprise tonight.
0: Did you get in a car that had me on the air? Like, how did you find my station?
1: Traveling around. I'm usually just not in the car anymore in the evenings. And so my days are usually over by 4 or 5 o'clock, and I'm not, you know, listening to the radio as much. And I'm traveling this week for work. And so I've been in the car a little bit more often than recently. And I heard you for the first time a couple of weeks ago and tried to get in, and figured I'd give it a shot tonight, too.
0: Well, I'm glad you're in the car for weird hours. I'm glad you found me. And now I'm going to give you a little secret. You can turn the radio on in your house, especially if you have like a smart device. You just say, hey, Alexa, play Radio Delilah.
1: You know, I can absolutely do that now that I know you're still around. I just, like I said, I lost track of you after moving across the country and all the things. So, yeah.
0: Well, I'm glad you've come home, my darling. Welcome home. Let me play a song for you and Mama.
1: Wonderful. Thank you. Her name is Denise.
0: All right. God bless you. Thank you for calling.

0: Tonight's Delilah's Dilemma says, my name is Kathleen. I fell in love with a guy that I've known for years. We were friends for a long time and then decided to date. That didn't last too long. But I feel the need to help him out with his problems as I am his friend and I care. However, he went his way and I went mine. I think he has taken me out of his life. We fought over something foolish. I didn't do anything wrong. Now I feel like I should continue to try to contact him. How about just to say happy 34th birthday? What should I do? From Kathleen. Kathleen, I will have my words for you coming up next. You're listening to Delilah on Knoxville's home for great music, B97.5.
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Tonight's Delilah's Dilemma is from Kathleen, who had a friend for years, dated for a while, then they went their separate ways, and he hasn't contacted her at all. And she would like to try to continue to reach out to him and help him with his problems. Kathleen, if he wanted your help with his problems, he would be contacting you. If he wanted to be in a relationship or a friendship with you, he would probably be contacting you. My feeling is he's not showing any signs of wanting a friendship with you. So believe him. Don't try to convince him that you're worth it. Because you are worth it. You are valuable. You are wonderful. And if somebody doesn't treat you the way that you should be treated, if they're not reaching back to connect with you and to be friends with you, stop chasing after them. It's only going to break your heart.

0: So have you joined us for the very first time tonight? Where have you been all these years? I've been right here waiting for you, waiting to keep you company, waiting to talk with you, to listen to you. A lot of disc jockeys, a lot of radio personalities. We like to call ourselves the radio personalities instead of disc jockeys because we don't really play discs anymore. But a lot of us like to talk at you. We like to talk. We like to hear the sound of our own voice. I would much rather listen to you than talk at you. Because I want to know your story. I want to know who makes you smile, who makes you laugh. I want to know what your dreams are. I want to encourage you to change the world one heart at a time. And in order to do that, I have to get to know you. Everybody's got a story. Everybody's got layers of stories. A lot of people make up their stories. And sometimes that's because their real story is too painful. Or they think it's too boring. You've got a story, and I want to hear it. I want to know what makes you tick, what makes you laugh, what makes you crack up. I want to know if you're a practical joker or if you're just very practical. I want to know you. And in order to know you, you need to reach out and connect with me. You can do that through our Facebook page and send me your story. 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

0: Hi, good evening. Welcome to the Delilah Show. Who is this?
1: Hi, this is Kimberly.
0: Hi, Kimberly. You sound so sweet. What can I do for you?
1: Oh, my God. I have listened to your show ever since I was a little girl with my mom, and I'm actually here with my mom right now. We're in the middle of the store.
0: Okay, so Kimberly and Mom are shopping. And what can I do to bless you tonight and to make your night all the more special?
1: Can you play a song that my mom and I used to listen to almost every single day when I was little going to school? It's Jesse's Girl by Rick Springfield. That was my favorite song as a kid.
0: And your name's not even Jesse or anything?
1: No, that was my jam when I was little. I don't know why.
0: Because it's fun to jam to. It's got a great beat, a great rhythm, and Rick Springfield is a doll, so I can do that for you.
1: Thank you so much.
0: If they crank it up in the store, you're going to be dancing in the halls at the down the aisle at the grocery store?
1: Absolutely. My mom has no shame. She does it anyway.
0: Okay, I like that.
1: Yes, thank you so much.
0: All right, you have a great night, hon.

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1: Your heart tonight, encouraging you to share your lung, to share your soul, to share the essence of who you are with another tonight. Maybe it's your child or your best friend. Maybe it's a sweetheart. But share all that goodness that is down in your soul with someone tonight as I share this night with you.